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1: Welcome. We hope you enjoy.
0: That was Pontiac Streeter with Cohors off a great album called Triz. Came out a couple months ago, maybe on Motion Ward. This is Terry Temlitz with Get In and Drive.

That was a really beautiful song by Sarah DeVarchi. It's called Play the Ghost. And coming up, we've got Kitchen Cynics with Dr. Guild.

Okay, that was Earth Eater with How to Fight, one of my favorite songs this year. Next up is Takami, an 80s Japanese outfit, with a song called In the Garden of the Hydrangeas.

0: with Nigel and Jarlene. Matthias. The track there. Sweet track by Person of Interest called Left the City. Before that, a short one from Valentina Magaletti from her recent album, A Queer Anthology of Drums, with a track called Words I First Saw.
1: And to end our show, we're going to play Lorraine James, the title track from her forthcoming EP called Nothing. This is the title track, Nothing, featuring Lila Tarandoe Violeta. It's a super sick track. Bye, everyone.

You're listening to the Blackest Ever Black show on MTS Radio. Just heard something by Diff Jazz. The other stuff I played, one of those things, a track called Blue Morning by Carla Del Forno. That's a cover of a song by the Kiwi Animal. And this version, this cover version, you'll find that on a forthcoming compilation on Blackest Ever Black coming out towards the end of this year. I struggle to remember what the other bits and pieces that I've played so far are, but as always, I'll post the track list, and the track list will be on the MTS site and all of that. I'm going to talk less now, having tried it out. This next thing is, well, don't know, I have to go and figure that out.

Eu não esqueço.

To those of you wondering, that one is a forthcoming thing on the Version label by Yak, or YAK, not sure which.

That one, Carlton, Cool with Nature, produced by Smith and Mycie. Thanks to everyone who's been listening in. I think I've got time for one or two more. I'm not sure exactly. This next one, anyway, is an old favourite by Luke Slater.

Between the darkness and the light, between the leftover and the fright, between a piece of shit and a lump of coal, this is a song, this is a song. Pull up a chair. This is the box of Buddha sat on. This is the planet that I'm living on. These are the trees that tell me things. These are the rocks made into rings. This is the moon and this is the earth. These are the mineral sounds of rebirth. Are you mindful? Is you mindful? And if I should find myself coincidentally, I get this tiny hand-operated wheel, antique time machine, for sale or rent. This is the box that Buddha sat on. This is the planet that I'm living on. This is a song, this is a song. Would you pick up the bass? Sister, let me tell you about this vision that had me. I was standing at the bottom of the ocean. Now you see, I was mindful. Is you mindful? This is the planet that I'm living on. This is the box Buddha sat on. These are the trees that tell me things. These are the rocks made into rings. This is the moon and this is the earth. These are the mineral sounds of rebirth. Are you mindful? This is a song, this is a song. Would you pick up the bass? This is the voice, this is the voice. Would you pull up a chair?

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These are the words of time and space. My lips are burning. Look at the pictures. Look at the words spinning out of control.

this. This is the moon and this is the earth. These are mineral sounds of rebirth. And if I should find myself coincidentally, like I got this tiny hand-operated well, antique time machine, for sale or rent. This is the box that Buddha set on. This is the box that Buddha set on. This is the box that Buddha set on.

You shall have roses, my sweet, and a lantern to frighten the owl, and a nutmeg tree in the garden, and pears in a golden bowl. And I will buy you a bird with feathers as bright as

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It's Lydia. Remember the night we met? At a mutual friend's. They're gone for the evening. I was just in town for the weekend. I invited you over. After months of intimate online confessions and smutty late-night long-distance phone calls complicated by conflicting time zones, it was bound to be a little bit awkward. It had been raining all week. The atmosphere was thick, oppressive, like a lead blanket crushing the lungs. Electricity was bouncing off your skin. You couldn't sit still. You were pacing like a condemned man on death row awaiting a stay of execution. It was our first date, but did it really feel like it was your last night on Earth? You finally relaxed after a couple of shots of bourbon. Jim Beam, I believe, took the edge off. Your hands finally stopped shaking. I brought one up to my lips. They smelled of cigarettes, whiskey, and honey. Kissed your fingertips, the inside of your wrist. Closed my eyes and licked thick scar tissue which crisscrossed up and down your arms. A roadmap of conflict and insurrection bearing ancient bruises like mysterious hieroglyphs I wanted so badly to decode. You shivered and pulled away, smirking. Said you were wounded in a hunting accident. Hunting for ghosts of a murdered past. Their devilish residue left a high-pitched howl that hurt your head, and when their voices got too loud, you said you'd pick up a knife and try to locate their tongue so you could cut it out. Quiet them down. You left. Offered me another drink. Eyes full of innocence, a gorgeous ruse which failed to mask your remorse, humiliation, longing. Christ, you were beautiful. We crashed into each other like wounded soldiers, banging our bodies against each other as if we were trying to escape this fleshy prison, clawing at the walls the other hid behind. Impenetrable barricade shielding the remnants of our shattered youth. Shell-shocked and slightly delirious, we were seeking refuge in each other's embrace, and we found it there, desperate, in need of relief. Both of us haunted by the bodies we had piled up in the wreckage we could never seem to navigate our way out of, a muttering minefield of crushed lovers we had left behind, broken in the dust and shadows, victims of our own brutality and greed, our need. We knew it couldn't last. We were both too battle-fatigued, made raw by forever waging wars against an army of hungry ghosts and angry phantoms, pitching tantrums and laying blame as thick as black tar, turning everything into a blood-soaked combat zone. The front line drawn in red across the bedroom door. Both of us too damn stubborn to completely surrender to the other side, to fully submit or even admit that really we were just our own worst enemies. Christ, you were beautiful. Dusty blonde and damaged. Bruises up and down your arms and chest, a desperate testament to need, the need for release, to break free from the viral scream that was ricocheting through your bloodstream that only bourbon and the blade could eliminate. And anyway, I'm back in town just for the weekend and wondering if you'd like to come over and maybe go another round, just you, me, and Jim Beam.

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That's right.

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Good morning, good morning. You're listening to The Early Bird Show on NTS Radio with me, Maria, here with you for the next 2 hours. I'm live in Connemara, west coast of Ireland, where the days are getting nicer. That last one was Sarah Devachi. She's got a new album coming out. August 28th, choral pieces and pipe organs. Looking forward to hearing the rest of it. This one is Long Dart AV Duet. Hi to all of you in the chat room and the silent listeners, and big thanks to Danny as always on the show production this morning.

album's called Despoise de Lover, but I'm not attempting the artist names right now, but such an amazing album, beautiful artwork. And before that was Takashi Kokobu, track was called A Dream Sails Out to Sea, Scene 1.

morning to Colin, hi to Anto in Dublin, morning Begs and Martin Ovini, hi to Seb and Nico, Philip Mack, Caro, hi to Alan and Amo. Yeah, hope everyone's doing well wherever you're listening in from.

Yeah, this one is Steve Roach. Structures from Silence. And coming up, this one's from the compilation on Portraiture

So many great tracks on this one. This is Doctor Surgery 1. Album's called Some Things Never Change, But We Won't Always Be Around to See Them.

just playing with Jason Kohler. Another new album on Stroom came out last month. Cinnamon for... This one is K2 DJ. It's called Sippin'.

I'm afraid that was a tune by Troth and Glenray. It's on a new compilation on Altered States.

Better late than never. I'm some kind of god who sees everything. However, don't panic. As we know, God is merciful and forgiving.

0: on Land of the Loops.
1: Maybe tomorrow, maybe the next day.
0: Yeah. Before that was from Altered States Tapes compilation. It was by Ought Group. And the track was called A3.

this one Ian Matthews these days. Sent to me this version by Alice. I hold it dear to my heart. And before that, Robert Palmer, Woke Up Laughing. I didn't wake up laughing, but ending the show, definitely smiling today. So thanks for tuning in. It's been really nice. Coming up to the last few minutes.

So yeah, I'll say goodbye. Thanks so much to Danny on the show production this morning, and the London crew for the changeover. I hope you have a great week, everyone.

Hello, everyone. And a very good morning to you. Where are we? Tuesday, the 16th of June, is where we are. And you're listening to the NTS Breakfast Show. Kicking off here with a song by Laurence Ledoux. The song is called Creme, into an old favourite by Strawberry Switchblade.

Oh, how's the vibes this morning? Where are we operating on our level of between 0 and 10? Please report that I'll go for an 8. I'm about to enjoy an extended break and I can't wait. You know, I love doing the show, but I love holidays as well, so I'm really looking forward to it. This will be my last show till, not next Monday, the Monday after. Oh, can't wait. Really can't wait. So I'm in a great mood. Hoping that you are too, whether or not you're about to enjoy a holiday or otherwise. Maybe you're Cape Verdean. Is it, or do I say Cabo Verdean to make it in that? I don't know. Anyway, maybe you're from the wonderful nation of Cape Verde. You're celebrating after last night's draw, which felt like a win. Either way, whatever it is that you're up to, wherever it is that you're listening in from, hoping that you're having a good Tuesday so far. Looking forward to the show. Going to continue with Ultimate DJ in a bit. And got lots of nice music for you, including this by American Night. This is a song called Free Man.

sort of lo-fi cassette, that which is what I've got. I'm hearing better versions, so maybe keep your eye out for that. I'll be keeping mine too. Anyway, Free Man, American Night. You can get it on YouTube. Into this one by the Milky Way.

Someone in the chat saying this sounds like Brazilian Steely Dan. Close. Brazilian, no. Japanese, yes. Steely Dan, sort of. It's Under the Jamaican Moon by a city pop group called the Milky Way. It was released in 1979. God, I feel a bit bad for saying how excited I was about my holiday.

and then my mood was so positive. We've got some leaden six in the chat, or shaky three, and oh guys, I'm sorry, I feel bad to brag. Let's see if we can try and put some pep in our step. I'll try and think of a fun, I said yesterday I would think of something overnight, but of course I didn't. I'll try and think of a fun prompt for Ultimate DJ. Let's try and go out on a high as we take a break for a couple of weeks. In the meantime, this is a track by Inside Out. It's called It Is So Dizzy.

such a weird song, this. For some reason, he splits it in two. Puts a gap in the middle, but it really is just one long song, anyway. It's by Keith Robinson. It's a sort of DIY reggae pop record that he made in the 80s. The release is called The World Needs Love. And the full artist's name is Keith Robinson and Some Mates. The song there that we heard is the last track on the record. It's called Never Let Go, Part 1 and 2, but as I said, it really is just sort of one song.

Hattie Yolara Sophia in the chat room rightly saying, I play this show, this song all the time. They say they're happy about it because they love the song, but you're right to call me out. I have to confess, today is going to be lazy this morning. Just, you know, reliable bangers, I think. It's like my last day of school feeling.

playing now is by the Happy Mondays. It's a track called Theme from Netto. The one before, it's a great song by Jockstrap, an English band, and that's from their album I Love You, Jennifer B. It came out a few years ago, the song that we heard, Greatest Hits. And before that, of course, Tears for Fears with Head Over Heels.

someone in the chat room saying, I wonder if this is about the old supermarket chain Netto. I assume, yeah. It's from 1992, so I think Netto was operating here at that time, although they are now long gone. For me, when I think about Netto, I think about, I'm in the Netto, I'm on holiday. I'm having an international experience. I've never stepped foot in a Netto on home turf.

My brain was being a bit more active. I could think about something. So it was supermarkets for today's scenario, but I won't even try. Sam and I have thought of one already. So, just wait for him to say his words. Long enough to start. Get your car out of that gear. If you're a new listener, on Tuesdays, playing a recurring game called Ultimate DJ. The game goes as follows. I present to you a scenario from a film. You have to imagine the best soundtrack moment for that film. We have two callers, they go head-to-head, and in a winner-stays-on format, the winner defends their title week on week, and if they win 3 weeks in a row, then they win a mug. The mug is a yellow mug, it says Ultimate DJ on it. It's gorgeous. The situation that we find ourselves in this week is we have Benicky, who have won twice in a row, so this will be their third week. Benicky are a kind of dual team. They're playing as one player, but they are two. So maybe that's why they're doing so well. Anyway, last week our scenario was, gay James Bond. And the week before that was liminal spaces. So let's go for something more just, you know, easy breezy. Let's have some romance today. So picture the scene, if you will. Our film opens. We have two main characters. They've grown up next door to each other. Best friends for life. People often say to them, you two, you're joined at the hip. When are you going to get married? And they say, ugh, it'd be like marrying my brother. But you know, they have a special bond. They go through all of their teenage... The film is primarily their youth and teenage life. Let's say it's a coming-of-age drama. They have the trials and tribulations. There's some bullying. There's some misspent youth. There's some lostness. There's probably some sort of unpleasant parent at some point. But together, they get through it all. And now, in the culmination of the film, we approach prom night. Or whatever, some kind of sixth form dance, whatever nation you're in. And one of our characters is asked out by the handsome, sporty, intelligent, high-achieving legend of the school. At this moment, when the other person finds out, they realise, boom, it's always been them. And a montage begins to play. We see all the moments of their life together, growing up, you know, digging up worms for all the stuff, whatever kids do, running around, having a nice time, eating cake and stuff. Anyway, that's all in the montage. And it's set to a beautiful song. And you realize that our characters really are destined to be together. They are in romantic love. What do you think the song should be? If you want to take on Benicky today, all you need to do is WhatsApp your name and the phrase Ultimate DJ to the following number, 077-202-33721. That number again, 077-202-33721.

think there's something about the sort of combination of knowing that I'm about to go away and this intense humidity of the NTS studio this morning. It's so hot in here. I feel like I'm sort of, I don't know, melting away, and my brain has just gone like... So all I can think of is this scenario. I'm so sorry, guys. I'll come back refreshed with some like really inventive and just crazy scenarios for you guys to really sink your teeth into. But for now, let's just have teenage love, okay? It's fine. Just, it's nice.

God, hang on. 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Sorry.

This one is by Hamilton Bohannon from an album called Insides Out. It's released in 1975. It's a song called Thoughts and Wishes, and we'll just have one more while we get the players ready for today's Love Fest.

Oh, Antonina. They're singing happy morning, good morning. That's what I was going for. This one by Clifford Coulter, the song is called Don't Wanna See You Cry. Right, let's get Benicky on the line and kick off today's Ultimate DJ.

0: Hello.
1: Hello, Benicky.
2: Hi.
0: Hi. How are you?
1: Oh, yeah, I'm great. It's both of you.
2: Yeah. The band's back together.
1: Oh, good. How are the two of you?
2: Oh, we're doing well. Yeah. Excited. It's crunch time. Yeah.
1: When were you reunited? Have you been together for a while, or because it was just you, Ben, last week?
2: Yeah, I've come back home to London now, so now we're both in the same time zone and everything. So,
1: oh, and fantastic. Great, okay, well, welcome back, welcome home. And tell me, you two, have either of you got a sort of experience in the unrequited love department?
3: Don't we all, slow?
2: I've had a really unorthodox prom as well, because my prom was I went to school in London as well, and we had prom on a boat.
1: What?
2: On the Thames. Yeah, and it was a really shabby boat that was way too small for the amount of people that were there. So I don't really have the most orthodox sort of school dance slash prom background.
1: It's not really a thing for us, is it, here? Like, we had a prom, and we called it a prom, but it was just in the hall at school. And we all, like, we dressed up and, you know, looked nice, but it wasn't really a prom. There was no dates, there was no corsages, there was no, like, you know, sort of heteronormative traditions going on. It was just, like, teenagers getting pissed in a room.
2: Yeah,
3: the best of Britain, really.
1: You know what? In many ways, I'm thumping my chest. I'm feeling patriotic as I say it.
2: I think rather than prom, the year six school disco is a British cultural event. I think that is much more embedded in British life than the high school prom.
3: Like,
2: yeah,
1: that's true. That's very true. I remember
3: someone's uncle on the decks.
1: Yeah. Oh, killer. I remember very clearly having like some classic dances at that age, where I was I'm a relatively tall woman, and I was a relatively tall teenager, and I remember the boy I fancied. I won't say his name because I don't know. Anyway, but the boy I fancied, he was absolutely teeny, and I had my arms, so sweet, I had my arms on his shoulders, I'm looking down, he's got his hands like sort of on my waist, we're about 2 meters apart, and then we just like pretended it never happened.
2: That's lovely.
1: So I'll just remind listeners who have maybe just tuned in that today's scenario, it is a bit of a phone-in, but you know, it's like the montage scene where one of our protagonists realizes that the other one, you know, it was them all along, and they sort of have this montage flashing, their life flashes before their eyes, all these beautiful moments that they've had together, and they're like, oh my god, I love this person in a romantic sense. So that's what we're trying to soundtrack. Was this easy for you to come up with something?
2: There was one. Yeah, so when you described the scenario, I think quite readily the song that came to in our heads was Disco 2000 by Pulp, because it's got that bittersweet nostalgia about it. It's sung from the perspective of someone who's thinking about, you know, what could have been, fantasizes about. It even mentions a disco. I think
3: that should be that one.
2: Yeah, we think it should be that one.
1: Yeah. Don't tell, if you've got another idea, don't tell us what your, you know, number two is, just because in case that is better and then everyone is like, well, I should have done that. Because I think Disco 2000 is a great choice.
3: I think we should go for Disco 2000, yeah. Because then with the scenes that you were talking about, like, there's like so much in the story. Because I think where we weren't so sure is that, but it's like quite upbeat, but it's also kind of like, the other protagonist is an upbeat moment because he's realizing that he has love in his life.
1: Exactly. It doesn't have to be, you know, yearning. It can be
2: And the lyrics are the story that you tell. The first line is, we were born within an hour of each other. I mean, obviously there's an element of unrequited love, but there's still this sort of rich bank of possibility that the song captures that I think would be very montageable.
3: Very cinematic.
2: Exactly, yeah.
3: There's lots happening in the song, and it can reflect all of the different scenes of the film so far. Like a nice recap at the end so everyone can remember what they've just watched and talk to the pals about it when they come out.
1: You two are like my dream contestant because you're really thinking about the film, okay? Some people, they are just like, I love this song, so I think it would be good for this moment of sadness. But you are really thinking about the moment of cinema. I appreciate that. So I have to just say thank you.
2: thank you
1: for taking the game seriously. But Nikki, if you win this week, of course you'll win the mug, but I'm only going to send you one. So I don't know what you're going to do with it. You can smash it in half and I don't know. keep it. Yeah.
2: we'll let Ben have it every time I come around start to use it.
1: Okay, Beniki, thanks. So I'm going to get your song on now and I'll let you know if you win. But thanks so much. If I don't speak to you again, thank you so much for playing. You've both been excellent.
3: Thank you, Flo.
1: Yeah, of course. Have a wonderful rest of your day and maybe speak to you in a bit.
2: You too.
1: Bye. Oh, here we go. Bosh. Boom, boom, boom. Disco 2000. Pourquoi? Pourquoi? God, it's coming in. I can see it. Sam, you're gonna have to come sing it. I know you know the song. Come on, Sam. Come save the day. I've got it playing here. Do you want to say hello? Oh God, this is a new one, Sam.
4: Let me find you another. Should try a different. Maybe.
1: What the F? God, guys, I can't believe this. I tested it and it was working. Hang on, wait, one sec. No, it's not that. Oh my goodness. Should I put something else on in the meantime? Should just give them this ambient experience of what it's like when things go wrong. Let's try this one. Plug. It's going to feel so good when we hear this song finally, isn't it? Let's try this. Oh my God, it's not working. But why, Sam? I can't figure it out. It's coming through the thing. Oh my God. I'm going to have to play something else. I have to play a song.

We got there in the end. A nice peek behind the curtain there for you at what happens when things go wrong. Well done, Benicky. That's a fabulous song, Disco 2000 by Pop. I'm so sorry that I couldn't get it on immediately. There's some sort of techie things going on with the mixer that is it's working against us, but we figured it out today. Let's get caller number two.

0: Hello.
1: Hello.
2: Hello. Hello. Hello, sir.
1: Hello. Yeah. Hang
0: sorry,
1: on.
0: Sorry, I just need to get through the stairs. I'm on the way. Just.
1: That's okay. You take your time.
0: Okay, I'm good.
1: Hello, caller. Could you just do me a favour? Can you just put the microphone of the phone a bit closer to your mouth?
0: Yes, I can.
1: Beautiful. There we go. We hear you loud and clear. So, caller, you're calling us from work today, so you have to be quiet. Is that what's going on?
0: Yes, well, I'm in the stairs now. So there's no one comes into the stairs.
1: Caller, who are you? Can you introduce yourself to me and the listeners?
0: I'm Jonas. I listen a lot. I listen every day.
1: Oh, that's good. Thank you,
0: yeah.
1: Jonas.
0: Big fan of the show. Big fan of the show.
1: Oh, good. Great. Sorry, I'm glad that you enjoy
0: it. I've been entering every week. It's finally. I'm very nervous.
1: Oh, no, don't be nervous, Jonas. You're going to be great. If you listen all the time, then you know what to do and what not to do, I feel. You'll be absolutely fine.
0: Exactly.
1: Jonas, tell us, what is it that you do? What are you hiding from?
0: I am a planning consultant, and I get planning permission for energy projects like solar farms, battery storage, things like that.
1: Oh, nice. Okay, good. So you're good property rather than bad property.
0: Yeah, I'm not making houses.
1: That's good. And Jonas, where are you in England?
0: Yes, I'm in the city of London right now.
1: Oh, wow. Okay, so you're not far from me.
0: No, at all.
1: And Jonas,
0: I actually live basically around the corner from you.
1: Yes, you. Oh, nice. Okay, classic. Tell me, Jonas, have you got any experience with unrequited love?
0: Yeah, I suppose so. I think the school disco scenario is quite a common one. I feel like I wasn't exactly the luckiest at school. I thought I was a bit of the forgotten one, but these scenarios come up in your head a little bit.
1: Oh, Jonas, but have you since gone on to find love, or is it something that's still eluding you?
0: No, I definitely have love right now.
1: Oh, good. That's fantastic.
0: Very, very, very happy right now.
1: Oh, my God. Good. I'm so pleased. That's really nice. Did you have a school disco? Did you have like a prom or something in sixth form?
0: We did. We had a prom in year 11. And it was as awkward as you could imagine.
1: No snogging.
0: No snogging.
1: No snogging. Just a
0: absolutely
1: bit.
0: Absolutely no snogging.
1: Yeah, no snogging. Jonas, so tell me, did you did something come to mind easily for this scenario, or did you have to rack your brains?
0: I immediately had a song in my head, but since Disco 2000 was what I'm competing against, I just don't think it's going to cut it. But I think it's good.
1: Well, you might have an advantage because at least I can definitely play your song like immediately rather than having some sort of fumbling silence for 5 minutes. So, you know.
0: The thing is, everyone was already playing Disco 2000 in their head before
1: true.
0: It came on. Like, I already knew the song. Everyone already knew the song.
1: Okay, what's your choice, Jonas?
0: So, it is Cracked by The Tights. I kind of went a bit punky for it. I think there's something about British punk love songs that is just it's just nice. I really like the vibe of it, the aesthetic of it in the film, in a montage.

0: which I think is really, really, it's just something that I think is really good.
1: Yeah. Okay. Nice. I don't know this song, so I'm excited I'm excited to hear it.
2: Yeah. I started off with a different song, and I thought that either that was maybe too popular or just a little bit too on the nose. So I went for something a little bit more subtle.
1: All right. Let's see. Maybe Jonas, maybe you've overthought it, but let's get it on.
0: Hopefully not.
1: All right, Jonas, I'm going to play your song now. Thank you so much for playing. I'll call you back if you win, and good luck at work. I hope that they don't find out.
0: Yeah.
1: It'd be fun. Do you work in a big office? Are there lots of people in there?
0: It's not the biggest office. We're only one floor, so I can just sort of hide away somewhere else.
1: Okay, nice. Okay, all right, I'm going to get it on, Jonas. Thank you so much for calling.
0: All right, thank you for selecting.
1: Of course. Okay, goodbye.
0: Bye-bye.
1: Okay, come on, please, please, let's pray. Yes!

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Jonas thought it well and smashed it. What a great choice. Cracked by the Tights. Two brilliant choices today. So it's up to you now. Will it be Benicky with Disco 2000 or will it be Jonas with Cracked? The vote will be open in the chat room for a few minutes and then we'll crown the winner. God, sorry about that earlier.

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I mean, it's a great song. I don't know if it's the montage song. It's a bit too slow. You need something a bit more pacey for the montage, don't you? Like to, you know, have all the cuts between

0: Hello, Flo.
1: Hello, Jonas.
0: I've changed my headphone situation.
1: Oh, God.
0: I put it on my phone. I made the mistake of looking at the chat.
1: Oh, God. The headphone situation's not working, Jonas. I've lost you. Hang on. This is just the theme of the day. One sec. Oh, my God. Jonas!
0: I'm on speaker now.
1: Jonas! I've got you.
0: Is that working?
1: Yes, Jonas. Let's get through this. Jonas, you've won. It's a huge upset. I'm thrilled for you. It was a fantastic choice. And I'm not here next week, but the week after, will you be available?
0: I will be available. Yes.
1: Fantastic. Okay, because you'll have to defend your title into round two. But congratulations, Jonas.
0: I thought that I was going to be done by the chat wanting someone to win the mug.
1: No, the chat never want anyone to win the mug. They love drama.
0: They do. They also. I made a massive mistake of looking at the chat. I should never do that.
1: Why? Were they saying mean things about you?
0: They won't say mean things. It's just, you know, things you don't want to hear.
1: Yes, welcome to my world, Jonas. But congratulations. You've absolutely smashed it. It was a really brilliant choice. And
0: thank you, Flo.
1: Have a wonderful rest of your day, and I'll speak to you in a couple of weeks.
0: You too, Flo. Have a lovely holiday.
1: Thank you. Oh, I will. I earned it after today. Bye, Jonas. See you later.
0: Bye-bye. Bye.

can. So there it is. Tip to the post just at the last minute. Oh, Bernicky, they've been wonderful. But in this instance, two heads, not better than one. Oh, thanks all for playing. Sorry again about the technicals. Song that just ended by Shriekback, that was lined up into this. This is by the Rolling Stones. It's the instrumental version of their song Dance. As we come into the last 25 minutes of today's show.

This one is by Upstairs. It's a song called Just Yourself. The one before again by the Rolling Stones, that's the instrumental version of a song of theirs called Dance. And next up, a song by Doreen Schaefer. This is This Love.

All right, as we come towards the end of the show, I'm just going to have a little look forward to see what else is happening both today on NTS and for the rest of the week. On Soup to Nuts, of course, today, as it is Tuesday, Arno will be here. She'll be taking you through till 1 o'clock. And then for anyone listening last week and enjoying the sounds of Jennifer Walton, who was my guest on the show this time last week, really, her regular show is on today at 5 o'clock. It's just her name, Jennifer Walton. You can't miss it. And I'll pull out a highlight from Channel 2. Loads of good stuff. Today I will pull out, go for Sophie and Rebecca. 1 o'clock, they're a brilliant sort of DJ duo from Scotland. They play great music. I would hate to try and describe it because I'll probably do it a disservice, but sort of minimal synthy kind of all sorts of different things, really, but very nice, very consistent. So that's at 1 o'clock on Channel 2. And in terms of the rest of the breakfast show this week, Pam is sitting in tomorrow, so that'll be really fun, and Nick Tasker on Thursday. Nick Tasker, label head, in case you don't know, of AD93, very kind of cult classic label operating out of London. Next week, on Monday, you'll be treated to Loose Bones. Brilliant show. Love it when they cover. Tuesday, I think it's up for grabs. Wednesday, the wonderful Dara Balogun. And Thursday, lovely Lupini returns. So plenty of great cover. And I'll be back with you on the 28th of June. Can't wait for my holiday. My goodness. Just time to squeeze in a few more before I go, including this week's dedication. But before that, we'll have this. By Shownuff, this is Tonight.

this one again by Shownuff. The song is called Tonight, came out in the year 1980. I love it. All right, and to end off today's show, we will have a dedication from one listener to another. A reminder, if you would like to submit a dedication, you can do so by emailing me. The email is worldinflowmotion69@gmail.com. You just need to know, let me know, what song you would like to dedicate and to whom. That's it. Put dedication in the subject line if you can, because it helps me filter them out. Today's dedication is coming from Colin, who says, "Hi Flo, emailing you from the west coast of Canada on Vancouver Island. I was hoping you could send a dedication out to my daughter Nico, who is turning 7 years old, during your show on the 16th of June. It's been such a pleasure introducing her to the joys of discovering new and interesting music, and listening to The Breakfast Show has become a daily ritual for us, though due to our time zone difference, we usually listen to it at dinner time. I'm always so fascinated by the songs she gravitates towards. A recent favourite of hers is Freeze with Southern Freeze. She's become such a fan of you and your show, and it'd be really special if you could say hello on her birthday." Oh my God, Nico, hello and happy birthday. 7 years old. Gosh, whole world at your feet, Nico. What are you going to do? It's going to be amazing. Seven, what an age. And you sound like you've got amazing music taste. I love the song Southern Freeze as well. So that is what we're going to listen to. Thank you so much, Colin. What a lovely dedication. And thanks again, everyone, for listening today. Huge thanks to Binicky for being such consistently brilliant players, and lovely Jonas, who has triumphed this morning. Huge thanks to producer Sam as well for helping me figure out those technicals in the middle. All right. Enjoy the rest of your Tuesday. Enjoy the cover. I'll see you in a couple of weeks. Ciao, Bellas. Bye-bye.

Good morning, good morning. This is Soup to Nuts with me, Anu, here with you for the next 2 hours. Opened up the show with the guitar version of Dreams by Smurs. And playing right now is Moment to Moment by Shiny Too Shiny. Got a very exciting show ahead. Got loads of new music. A rare occasion where I have this much new music, but I'm going to be premiering a new track by Food Man, forthcoming on Hyperdub. It's so good. I'm very excited to play this for you. Hot, exclusive. Never been heard before. I've also got new Steve Lacy. I've had that on heavy rotation. What else do I have? Lorraine, Standing on the Corner, Nick Hakim, Tara Clerkin Trio, new Anicia Kim with a mic, well, DJ Black Power rework. Yeah, we got some good stuff. Some good, good stuff. Also gonna play some Herbie Hancock. Yeah. What do we have here? Out to You Small Cowboys, Skyanara, Space Tacos, Starry Niece, hello. Hey Tsala, Dom Sum, hey Milky. Late Rendering Tree, Small Cowboy, hey Seb. Hi Lingy, hey Egg Slut, Brave Benson Phillips, hey Jazz. Dom Sum, good morning, good morning.

Yeah, that was a demo of Black Cow by Steely Dan. Sounding so good. Next up, I'm going to play some Herbie Hancock because I went to go see him at the Barbican 4 years ago with my dad, who is a huge Herbie Hancock fan. And he said it was one of his favorite concerts of all time, which is an incredibly high accolade. And I've just been thinking about that concert a lot. He played an hour longer than he was supposed to, and he's like in his late 70s. It was incredible. He had Terence Blanchard on trumpet, who did a lot of, well, most of like Spike Lee's scores. It was such an incredible performance. And I was thinking about it because I saw Kamasi Washington at the weekend with my dad, and he was doing a tribute to Miles Davis and John Coltrane, and it was just such a powerful performance. So yeah, just been listening to a lot of Herbie and a lot of Miles Davis and a lot of John Coltrane recently. So this is Chameleon from Headhunters by

This one is new Nick Hakim. It's the title track from his forthcoming album, I Can See, which is out on the 24th of July. So beautiful.

where you got so much to give, but no one to give it to. Hey babe, if you really, really mean all that you say, just hang on in there, 'cause we've only just begun.

Okay, we have some very exciting new music. It's not the premiere yet, but there's just so much good stuff coming out that's getting me really excited for summer. I'm going to play new Steve Lacy. This one is called The Feeling.

0: Oh my God, it's beautiful. That's taken from his forthcoming album, Oh Yeah, out on July 17th. And New Sid is releasing on the same day. She's got a full album coming out as well. Oh, it's going to be a good summer, guys. It's going to be a good summer of music. I feel it.
1: And, yeah, we steady having our way, ENT.
2: No, I'm saying, but right now I'm with my nigga.

Yes, this is News Standing on the Corner. This is the B-side of their latest single. It's called Show Me the Money. What was that other track called? Yeah, the A-side is called Gimme My Gun. Also really, really good. Might try and play that too.

0: Okay, coming up next, we've got a Soup to Nuts exclusive from Japanese artist Foodman, who I'm a huge fan of. This track called Hard Reclining is the first single out from his forthcoming album called, I might be butchering this pronunciation, so apologies in advance. It's called Hikari Gasha Shimoku, which translates to Light Shines In, which is a Japanese phrase that conveys a sense of hope in a difficult place. This album is going to be coming out on Hyperdub on the 24th of July, and it's classic Foodman, but with a bit more of a softer pop-leaning sensibility. There's guitars, but it's still glitchy in the weird way that you would expect to hear from Foodman. Yeah, I am so excited to hear the rest of this album. And if you're not familiar with Foodman, I hope you enjoy this. And also go check out his last album on Hyperdub, which was incredible. And also the set that he did for Lot Radio a couple months ago. He did a whole live set and it was incredible. So this is Foodman with Hard Reclining, out on Hyperdub on the 24th of July.
1: Oh, yeah,

Yes, that was Food Man with Hard Reclining. Out to Food Man, out to Hyperdub. And this is new Kei Wata. This one's called Radio Embrace.

This one is Fruit by 320. And coming up next, new from Lorraine. The track is called Solar Cycle, taken from her forthcoming album Fata Morgana, which is out on August the 14th. This song is so good. So, so good. I was headbanging to it last night when I was prepping the show. Very, very excited to play this one.

This one is the DJ Black Power flip of Diamond and Pearls by Anicia Kim and Tony Seltzer. And DJ Black Power is Mike's producer alias.

Yes, this is new DJ Haram and Sharae, taken from that album that is out this Friday called Critical Thought. This song is Champagne and Bouquets.

Okay, last one from me. Thank you everyone for tuning in. It's been a lovely show. I'll be back same time, same place, soup to nuts, every Tuesday on NTS Radio. And you got Mafalda up next, so keep it locked. Have a good day and see you next week.

0: Hello guys, welcome to the Tropic of Love. This is Mafalda. Today I'm here with Mark Stephen Sexton.
1: You got the full name, yeah.
0: The full name. How are you, Mark?
1: I'm doing well. Thank you for having me.
0: Thank you for joining me. Now playing is The Pilgrim. It's by Abdullah Ibrahim, a South African pianist who sadly passed. And yeah, this is one of my favorites from him. We'll be here, me and Mark, for the next two. Stay tuned.

This one is a fairly new one on Daptone Records. Fun fact, it is the granddaughters of Sam Cooke and the nieces of Bobby Womack, the Womack sisters.

0: This one is Glowing by Mike James Kirkland and the Monophonics. And who plays guitar on this, Mark?
1: I was the lucky one. I happened to be in the right place at the right time. I was recording in the studio of Kelly Finnegan, and he said, hey, I need a guitar track on this new Mike James Kirkland album I'm working on. So just in between recording songs for my band, he was like, quick, do this for me. And I never thought it would see the light of day because it happened so long ago. And I was so happy to see that the song is out.
0: Yeah,
1: so great.
0: I played it here a few months ago, actually. Mm-hmm. That's how I met Mark, actually. So yeah, thank you. Great track.
1: Wonderful song. Brenton Wood is a big household name on the West Coast, so wanted to play something for my West Coast people.

0: Isso vai na Isso, Clube Mozambique, Party Break by our guest Mark Sexton.
1: Stephen.
0: Stephen Sexton. That's the Instagram name, that's why.
1: Yeah.
0: So when did this came out? February.
1: Yeah, February came out on my label Late Checkout, which is, this is the debut release from Late Checkout, Late 001.
0: And yeah, it's I like the name as well. And the music, obviously. We're going to play one more after from the same EP.
1: It was a fun one to make.

This one is saving me. And if you saw me play in the last 2 months, you probably saw me, heard me playing this.

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There's a couple copies of it left out there somewhere.

0: Elliot popped by to say hello. Hi, Elliot.
1: Hey, Mafalda. Hey, everyone.
0: And he brought the new Melozine, which is going to come out with Melos International presents Ariwa Sounds, which will come out at the end of July. And yeah, there's a new Melozine. I'm really happy. It's the first time I'm seeing it. Also, on Melody's notes, we're doing a garden party at Color Factory on July 12th. And yeah, maybe we will be selling some records there. But either way, yeah, it's going to be me, Elliot Sejigono, and the Eternal Love guys, and Darren Red Greg. We have 15 more minutes of Tropic of Love. And yeah, I hope it's sunny where you are. Drop us a line on the chat. Let us know where you are and how is the weather.

0: Thank you so much, guys, for joining us. Thank you, Mark, for joining me.
1: Thank you, Mafalda.
0: I'll be back next month with Eternal Love. So, yeah, come back, please. See you back here next month.

doing a lot of like solo opening sets right now. And yeah, I love that you can hear his influences here, but it's still very much him, and he brings his originality and his beautiful sound to this song. He's playing clarinet here, but he also is an incredible saxophonist. And the full album just came out last week, so you can listen to that, and I strongly urge you do so. And before that, I played a song by this Chicago-based artist named Reservoir, and the name of that track was called Dream Theme. And I came across this record, Themes for Dreams, after seeing Will, whose project this is, Will Miller. I saw Will play with a good friend of mine, Gregory Ullman, at Public Records about a month ago. And so I found his own project, and it's been such a joy to put on in the morning and also late at night. I feel like it's good to both start and cap off your day. Okay, next up is a forever favorite, Labi Safre, and this is his song, Crying, Laughing, Loving, Lying. I should also mention that it's Pride Month, and Labi is a gay icon.

That last track is a classic in my book, and it should be in yours as well. But if you're coming to it for the first time, I'm so excited for you. That was called Ever New by Beverly Glenn Copeland, and that's off his record Keyboard Fantasies. They came out in 1971. Really influential record in the world of electronic music, and another queer icon who's done a lot for the community. And I am thankful enough to have seen him perform at Pioneer Works a few years ago. A rare opportunity to see him play. And before that, we listened to a track that was recently recommended to me, and it's called Ete Que Sab by Wow Donato. And I believe I had heard his sound before because he used to work with and write for Astrid Gilberto quite a bit. And this record has been definitely like a mood lifter. Now that we're entering summer, it's been also a nice summer accompaniment. And next, I'm going to play a track by very dear friends in the band Toso Toso. They're based in Brooklyn, and the singer in the band, Isa Crespo Pardo, is one of my closest friends and collaborators. We're in a band called Tilt together, and they just played a show. Toso Toso just played a show in Brooklyn a couple weeks ago, because the guitarist Celia is moving to Argentina, and it was a beautiful send-off. And I'm excited to share this song in La Lengua with you. And please check out the full record. I believe it's self-titled, Toso Toso.

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I'm right around.

I love that song. It's a track called Can I by Jill Ryan, who is a Los Angeles-based artist. But Jill and I met in New York when we were both attending jazz school. And they're now creating really beautiful pop music, among other things. But I've really enjoyed hearing the stuff they've been putting out recently, and that song is off their most recent release called All of This and Nothing, and also features a good friend of mine, Michael Haldeman, incredible guitarist, producer. Mike is one of these people who does all kinds of things, so it's kind of hard to describe him in a very short sentence, but yeah, he's incredible. And before that, I played a track by Brooklyn-based artist Yaz Lancaster. Yaz and I recently became internet friends, but we have yet to meet IRL. But I love their record. I've been listening to it a lot recently, and that song is called Signs, and it's off their album After. Yeah, really great producer, DJ, string player, composer. I was playing at a festival in New Hampshire recently, and there's a string quartet that happened to be playing one of their pieces. And I'm just in awe of the people I'm surrounded by who have their hands in so many different projects and different musical worlds. And it's always really interesting to see the music that they're releasing and kind of how it relates to maybe other things they're interested in or other things they're practicing, and to kind of like see the development of artists around me. It makes me feel less alone too, especially when I'm, you know, trying to find other outlets of creation, or I'm curious about how to exist in so many different worlds. But I feel like a lot of the artists I've been playing today exemplify that, and they all inspire me so much. And this next song is a track by a good friend and collaborator, Gregory Ullman. We get to play together in my quartet sometimes, and I just love this record of his called Extra Stars, and this song is called Worm's Eye.

0: Okay, we've reached the end of the show. Thank you so much for listening and getting a peek into the world of music that I've been influenced by recently. Thank you to Margot for having me sit in for you this week. And thank you, NTS, for supporting artists at all times. This final song is off an album that I've been listening to for years, and it happens to be a record by a good friend of mine. I mean, I think that's a theme of this show, is just like me gushing about my friends, but they really are so talented. And this final song is by Carmen Quill. Carmen is in that trio I mentioned earlier with Issa Crespo Pardo, myself, and this is her record, Don't Get Comfy / Nowhere. And I knew about Carmen before this album, but this was the first I had heard her songwriting, and it's so incredibly intimate and personal. And if you ever get the chance to see her live, it's probably one of my favorite shows to see live. And she lives in Brooklyn. She goes on tour occasionally. And yeah, just keep an eye out for her. She's one of my favorite people and one of my favorite songwriters of all time. So this is Will I Find by Carmen Quill. Thank you again for listening. Stay in touch with me. I'm currently on tour celebrating the release of my album, Mana, off International Anthem. And if you're listening and live in LA, I'm playing at 2220 Arts and Archives tonight. So come out and say hello. If not, I'll see you out there. Have a blessed Tuesday.
1: Will I find a way to say I love you too?

Welcome, dear listener. All the clocks in London have just struck five, and you're tuned in to the sweet sounds of Jennifer Walton, live and direct from the NTS studio in London. It's time for the show to begin. Take it away, Jenny.

Hello and welcome to the show. You are listening to Jennifer Walton live on NTS. Usually, these shows are super research-heavy, kind of historical deep dives, but today, I bravely stand before you with no script. I wanted to keep it easy and breezy and just play some of my favourite music that I've been listening to loads. I can often kind of burn out on things, so I just want to kind of relax back into my old favourites. And that is no exception. That was Is That the Heron by Director Sound, which I found in the very early days of streaming and have basically no other information on. Next is a version of Sheena is a Punk Rocker by Pascal Comelade. I've been on a massive, massive Ramones kick recently, but it is not at all suitable for the show. Anyway, enjoy.

called Sugar Spoon. And in the spirit of being easy breezy and off the cuff, I thought I would grace you all with this demo from 2024. This is me and Sedona with Sugar Spoon. I really, really hope you enjoy. And it's still keeping on with the summertime sadness theme.

God, that song is ridiculous. Mary Margaret O'Hara is one of my favourites of all time. There's something truly bizarre about that album of hearing kind of relatively experimental music, but in this really like 90s palette. I was saying in chat, it really reminds me of like Friends on just like a core level. I also was listening to it earlier today and was reminded that the chorus just sounds like it's Anu Day, which it is. Next, we have another favorite with Harry Hosono and the Yellow Magic Brand with Pariso. Enjoy.

Okay, so that was the final track of Preso by Harry Sono and his Yellow Magic Band, and I have to give a major shout out to Mikel of Hagoa and NTS for finding and hand delivering me this record after I sent him a kind of a hunting order for when he was in Japan, and he managed to find it at a very reasonable price, I may add. Next, let's move it into some classic country territory. I found some amazing YouTube channels recently, which are just kind of archiving lots of old 45s. Each video has, you know, approximately 100 views, but some, if you're very lucky, will have a curated playlist with the owner's favorites in. So I've been pillaging through those. But this first one actually was another recommendation by Sedona, who I said I did a country music show, and she whipped this out within about 10 seconds, was like, you have to play this. And she was completely right. This is I Love You Drops by Bill Anderson.

Some pious people point and call me sinner, because to them I've never seen the light. Other folks think of me as a preacher,

Whew. That was Addicted to a Truck by Bethel King, which makes me feel like I should shout out the NTS Guide to Trucker Country. It's ridiculously good. It makes driving down any road in London at like under 20 feel like you're in a big truck. Next is Ballad of a Teenage Queen by Johnny Cash.

Whew. That was Bobby Jean with Louisiana. There's something that makes me quite existential about music like that, where, you know, it gets lost for years and then someone refines it, and at the moment it's sitting at 373 views on YouTube. Not that that's a marker of anything, but it just blows my mind that stuff like that, kind of heart-wrenching, can just sit like completely unknown. So it feels really kind of fun and special that the whole VNTS is like, you know, sifting through the archives to find all this stuff. This next tune is Angel of the Morning by Evie Sands, who I discovered today, and I'm really, really excited to dive in some more as we approach the last 8 minutes of the show. Enjoy.

And that pretty much brings us to the end of the show. That is Aphrodite's Child with Rain and Tears. It's ridiculous. It has the same chords as Step by Vampire Weekend, but I decided not to play that to avoid the team of snipers that would be aimed at my chest. I had the absolute pleasure of going on Flo's show this week, and because it was a bit last minute, I grabbed everything I could from future playlists. But this one I really wanted to end on. This is Lonesome LA Cowboy by New Riders of the Purple Sage, who taught Jerry Garcia from The Grateful Dead how to play pedal steel. Thanks so much for joining. You can catch me at the ICA this weekend with a full band supporting Twitch Wish FN Awards on Sunday, ICA. Hopefully, see you there. Have a great time channeling next.

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1: Good evening, you're listening to NTS, it's 6 o'clock. It's a Channeling Reserve special show today, Nathan.
2: It is, it's, we've never done anything like this before.
1: Luckily.
2: Yeah, indeed. Would you like to explain what it is?
1: It's a tribute to our dear friend Chris Docker, who was the third honorary member of Channeling.
2: He was our third cog in the wheel, as it were.
1: Exactly, who sadly passed away recently. So we're going to play, well, songs he liked, songs that reminds us of him, and songs that people have sent us.
2: Yes, lots of his friends have made lovely suggestions. There's some brilliant stuff coming up. Yes, so it'll be quite unlike our normal shows, but I think it's going to be lovely.
1: It's still channeling. It's
2: still definitely channeling.
1: We're definitely channeling Chris tonight.
2: We're channeling Chris tonight.

0: After more than 10 years doing this show, I realised that it's quite nice to play obvious tracks.
1: Yes, it is, isn't it? Perhaps, yeah. perhaps we're too willfully obscure at times. I don't know.
0: In order,
1: that's my default setting.
0: In order to prepare this tribute, I also went to Sarah May's, Chris House, and had a rummage through his records, which was really nice. It was quite emotional because there was way more memories than what I thought there would be.
1: The records like that.
0: And Chris was a fan of a lot of music, but he was, for instance, a fan of Crosby, Stills, Nash and Young. I didn't pick that, but I found this album, I Completely Forgotten, by Graham Nash, and this is it.
2: I don't even know this one.

0: This was obviously Black Sabbath's Planet Caravan. Another great, obvious record.
1: An incredible,
0: maybe that's
1: obvious
0: record. Maybe that's the next just, show we should do. Obvious channeling record. Choices.
1: Yeah, indeed.
0: Chris was also a musician.
1: He was. Lovely singing voice.
0: Yes. So there was a lot to choose from. But Sarah May, who's here? Hi, Sarah. Gave me this track by A Mountain of One. Chris played in A Mountain of One, which I actually didn't know.
1: Which I did not know until you mentioned it earlier.
0: Exactly. This is called Freefall.

0: Well, that was rather beautiful, wasn't it?
1: Yes.
0: Thank you.
1: Yes, yes.
0: Okay, so I'm going to play something that... When I was preparing for this, I listened to a lot of Chris's Rover shows, and this next track was on one of the more recent ones. It's a huge favourite of mine. And this sounds... to add an extra level of sadness to it, my dear friend Steve Mackey, who you may know as Pulp's bass player, passed away a few years ago, and Steve had created a funeral playlist. He didn't know, years ago, just I guess he liked planning ahead.
2: I've actually also done that.
0: Oh, well, I haven't. something I could do tomorrow, maybe.
2: I'll send it to you if you want.
0: Anyway, when I was putting the playlist for tonight together, I discovered this. I was like listening to it, and I'm not going to lie, but I shed some tears. It's a very, very beautiful song, and I'm going to tell you what it is ahead of playing it. It's Cool Summer by Bob Lind.

0: I think the three of us are massive Thin Lizzy fans, and I'm not sure we ever played one track.
1: Maybe you have.
2: But I've probably played one of their earlier rockier numbers, as that tends to be the area.
0: Yeah, that was The Sun Goes Down. As I explained in the beginning.
2: Heard that for years.
0: Yeah, it's great. Some people have sent us music that reminded them of Chris. And Jamie Blanco was SOS with Chris. And I think one of their first records together sampled Tangerine Dream.
2: It did indeed. And here we go.

0: That was the Chameleons, Tears, which came from Chris Records. I'm going to thank Dave Harvey for reminding us of the following track. I think we all know it. I'm not sure I even need to say what it is.
1: We don't.

0: It's obviously quite hard to pick shows for only songs for only 2 hours. I think we might have to do another one.
1: I think we've already decided that, haven't we?
0: And then I was trying to think of only one song for that reminded me of Chris. It's almost impossible, so I had to pick out many. But if there's one, because I remember him playing it to me at his, it's Unless by the Pale Fountains. Weird choice, actually.
1: It is a weird choice, but it's a beauty.

0: That was Dead Can Dance, Spirit.
1: And we've got a bit of a change of mood now.
0: Change of mood, but that was also Chris, you know, I think that's why I realised is that the musical Chris was different for everybody.
1: And, this is true.
0: And it was certainly a surprise when Sarah May told me what was Chris' favourite band. Probably because they're Australian and very famous. Yes.
1: And this was news to me as well.
0: Exactly. Yeah. Well, yes.
1: They're one of, bizarrely, they're a band that I absolutely adore too.
0: The same. But we never
1: But I think everyone I know that loves them privately almost.
0: Probably.
1: You know.
0: Come on. AC/DC. Who doesn't like AC/DC?
1: They're pretty much the greatest riffs ever.
0: Well, yeah.
1: They're up there.
0: Down Payment Blues.

0: Yeah, who doesn't like AC/DC? No one. In their
1: crazy
0: right mind.
1: Crazy people.
0: Yes. We haven't talked about, I'm going to say comedy, Chris. Musical oh, comedy,
1: sorry,
0: Chris.
1: Is hilarious.
0: No, but we haven't talked about it. And I have, like, there are a lot of funny songs that I discovered through
1: he
0: Chris.
1: He had a penchant for amusing, perhaps slightly camp records, shall we say?
0: Yeah, totally
1: as,
0: camp.
1: As do I, and you could tell.
0: And
1: maybe that's why we all got on so well.
0: Marcus sent us this track, which I didn't know.
1: It's absolute belter.
0: Yeah, it's by Bad Banana, and it's called Dancing in San Francisco.
1: You just know without listening, that's going to be great, don't you?
0: I think you get the gist of it.

0: Thank you, Jen, for sending us. It's an old channeling classic, Wide Boy Awake, Slang Teacher.
1: From the very early days.
0: Very, very early days.
1: When we were actually fun.
0: Yes, well, which is...
1: What happened to us?
0: I don't know, you know.
1: Are we old and miserable?
0: Yes, yes.
1: That's it, isn't it?
0: Yes,
1: Jesus.
0: Yes.
1: I've
0: got very fond memories of one place with Chris. I've got two witnesses behind you. It's called Hooey John. Hooey John is a small bar in Vilnius, which was open very late on a Sunday night.
1: Oh dear.
0: And me and Chris always insisted to go there, only for one reason, because they had the best, cheesiest goth music in there. Because Chris was also a fan of Sisters of Mercy, a fan of the Cult.
1: What right-minded person isn't?
0: A fan of the Cult. So they... and. As I was, and we used to go there and sing lyrics, and I have this one, which is a bit more niche, maybe.
1: Niche is good.
0: For two reasons, because I also remember seeing this on TV when I was about 11 and being fascinated by it. It's I Ran by a Flock of Seagulls. It's going to be a bit of a shock, but
1: it's a great record.
0: Song.

0: A flock of seagulls. Wow.
1: Yes, I know.
0: Best hair ever.
1: Yes.
0: Okay, so earlier, Ivan, his special song, you may recall if you were listening, was by the Pale Fountains. Mine is a bit weirder, and there's a little... And actually, this isn't even a... Well, it is a song, but it's not a song that was ever released. I've actually had to rip it from YouTube. It's part of a comedy programme. One morning, after a very, very late night, Chris assured me one of the few nights he'd ever stayed up that late. Because he was quite a sensible lad. Anyway, so I was at Sarah and Hazel's. We'd had a late night. I'd had a little bit of sleep, and Chris joined, basically woke me up. He was topless. He was wearing bottoms, I'm pleased to report. Came in and serenaded me. I mentioned earlier that he got a lovely singing voice, and he certainly did. He sang this song absolutely perfectly, and I cry with laughter whenever I think of it. It's quite an unusual, I don't think I've ever played it.
1: No, you haven't.

because of her bizarre appearance.

0: That was Suicide, Shireen.
1: Yeah, one of the greatest records ever made, in my
0: mind. And I mean, it was hard to think of a last song to play on this show.
1: But this one sums up his spirit of fun.
0: It's definitely,
1: and adventure.
0: It's definitely one of them. And it kind of works for both of us as well.
1: Yeah. thank you for listening. I think we're going to do a second part because we've got so many things we wanted to play that we didn't have time to.
0: Thanks to everybody who sent us records. Thank you, Sarah. Thank you, Kate.
1: Yeah, thank you, everybody, actually.
2: You're welcome.

Hello, my name is Veronica Vasica, and you are listening to the Minimal Wave Show on NTS. Thanks for tuning in. It's great to be back. It's pretty much full-blown summertime in New York City, very hot, but I'm enjoying it. So I'm going to go through these tracks. This last one that you heard was by Chris Carter from the UK. He was in Throbbing Gristle. He was in Chris and Cozy, amongst many other projects. And this was from his solo cassette called The Space Between, which was released on Industrial Records in the UK in 1980. The track is called Maybe. And before that, you heard the Scottish duo Boards of Canada with Blood in the Labyrinth. That's a new track from their Inferno LP that came out on Warp a couple of weeks ago. I'm really enjoying that record. It's great. And I started out with a track called Rebirth by Intrance 95, the duo from Athens, Greece. And this just came out on their Code of Obsession expanded edition release on the Minimal Wave. It's a digital only release for the moment. It features their record from 1990 plus additional tracks that were unreleased. So that's it for now. Up next is a track called The Dream by Private Entertainment. They were a duo from Russia, I believe. This was released on the White Denim label in the US in 2008 on a 7-inch called Four Tracks by Private Entertainment. Here it is. 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

Hello, you are listening to the Minimal Wave Show on NTS. So that last track that you heard is called Dreams Dream, and that is by C. Memmi and Neo Matisse. It was released as a 7-inch in Japan on Chocolate Records in 1980. Really beautiful artwork and nice printing. It's a beautiful little piece of music. And before that, you heard Univisual with the Alienation Ballad. This was released under his other project name called Low Class, and it came out on a cassette compilation called World Peace on LOL Tapes in the UK in 1986. And before that, from Sweden, you heard Nirmanin with Letzte Tage, Letzte Nacht. And that was a 7-inch released on Studio Urania in 1991. That title references a Popol Vuh album title. And before that, you heard Depeche Mode. That was a demo of Love in Itself. That was from 1983. And before that, from the Netherlands, you heard Ensemble Pittoresque with Ash Gray as Sunday. That came out in 1982 on their LP called For This Is Past. That is a stunning album. Underrated, underrecognized. Check it out if you have the opportunity. Before that, you heard Liaison Dangereuse from Germany, from Dusseldorf. That is Qu'est-ce qu'il fait chaud. That came out on their self-titled LP on Tiz Records in 1981. And I started out with that Private Entertainment track released on the White Denim label in 2008. The track is called The Dream. So I hope you're enjoying the show. Up next is Isla Singaza. The track is called No Noise, and this is from the Photographs as Memories LP. That was released on Cherry Red in the UK in 1981. Here it is. Thanks for listening to Minimal Wave on NTS.

I made a mistake. I made a mistake. I made a mistake. I made a mistake. I made a mistake. I made a mistake. I made a mistake. I made a mistake. I made a mistake. I made a mistake. I made a mistake. I made a mistake. I made a mistake. I made a mistake. I made a mistake. I made a mistake. I made a mistake. I made a mistake. I made a mistake. I made a mistake. I made a mistake. I made a mistake. I made a mistake. I made a mistake. I made a mistake. I made a mistake. I made a mistake. I made a mistake. I made a mistake. I made a mistake. I made a mistake. I made a mistake. I made a mistake. I made a mistake. I made a mistake. I made a mistake. I made a mistake. I made a mistake. I made a mistake. I made a mistake. I made a mistake. I made a mistake. I made a mistake. I made a mistake. I made a mistake. I made a mistake. I made a mistake. I made a mistake. I made a mistake. I made a mistake. I made a mistake. I made a mistake. I made a mistake. I made a mistake.

Hi, my name is Veronica Vasica, and you are listening to the Minimal Wave Show on NTS. So that last track that you heard is called Mea Culpa. It is by Brian Eno and David Byrne. And that came out on a record called My Life in the Bush of Ghosts in Germany in 1981 on the EG label. Before that, you heard from Japan, a band called Earthling. The track was You Go On Natural. It came out on a compilation called Tokyo Mobile Music 1. And that was an LP on Mercury in 1982. Before that, you heard Men with Secrets, the Italian trio headed by Donato Dozzi. And the track is Time for People. That was recently released on the Sand Clock LP on City Tracks in April. And you can get that on their Bandcamp or on the Minimal Wave website on vinyl. It's really beautiful. And before that, you heard The Human League with Do or Die. That's a track from their seminal Dare LP that came out on Virgin in the UK in 1981. And before that, you heard Richard Bone, who was from New York City, with a track called Mambopolis. And that came out on the Brave Tales LP on Survival Records in the UK in 1983. And before that, you heard a track called The Constant First Draft. And I can't seem to find who that is by. It was sent to me long ago. And yeah, so if anybody knows, please send a message. And I started out with Eyeless in Gaza. The track is called No Noise, and that came out on the Photographs as Memories LP on Cherry Red in the UK in 1981. So thank you for listening. Up next is a track called Beyond Time. This is by a duo called Further Reductions from Brooklyn, New York. This was released on City Tracks in 2014 on their Woodwork LP. And we still have a few copies available if you'd like to get it. And yeah, so here it is. 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

Welcome to Circuits. Back for the companion piece to my last show. So, last time we went deep on Chain Reaction, a seminal label created but never actually featuring Mark Anestis and Moritz Wilnotswald. For the next 2 hours tonight, we're going deep on the other half, one of the deepest labels of all time, Rhythm and Sound. The Maurizio and Basic Channel arrived in 92, 93. Chain Reaction picked up the baton in 95. Rhythm and Sound arrived in 96. And, being me, I followed that chronological order on my show, including the Basic Channel show I did back in 2023. But sonically, the Basic Channel universe runs the other way. It starts pressed right up against the techno of its day, as early releases on Maurizio and Basic Channel both featured Jeff Mills and UR. And they work backwards, through dub techno, and further back still, until all that's left is dub itself. Dub was always the source. It was just buried, layer under layer, until Mark Anestis and Moritz Wilnotswald slowly stripped it bare. And we use the term dub techno today like it was always there. It wasn't. Nobody was calling it that at the time. And one of the reasons the name arrived at all is because Rhythm and Sound made that connection impossible to miss. The music, the aesthetic of the Basic Channel ecosystem might be murky and mysterious, but the clues are there. So you can think of this, if you wish, as the final piece of the puzzle, the key that unlocks everything that the duo made. Dub was the source, but the contemporary inspiration began, as it nearly always does, in Detroit. Carl Craig once described the early sound of Anestis and Wilnotswald as Detroit techno, but sonically degraded. And he put the difference like this. In Detroit, we were making paintings. They were making sculptures.

on paper, techno and dub don't really make a lot of sense together. They come from opposite ends of the earth. Now, I've never been to Kingston, but I'm fairly sure it hasn't got a lot in common with Detroit, and even less with Berlin, both of which I've fortunately been to. And musically, dub is slow, meditative, patient. Techno is taut and insistent, built for the floor. But as is often the case, the best things tend to come from these unlikely unions. Techno gave dub a propulsion it never had, and dub gave techno something it badly needed, room to breathe. The 4/4 keeps the floor moving, the dub is the feeling that swirls around inside it. And the way Anestis and Monotswold went about it tells you everything. As was the case throughout their journey, no faces, no names out front. Mark Anestis once said this: "You definitely don't want your face or your name all over the place. You're shy, you'd rather be invisible. I realised I really loved the idea to have my genetic code in the music. That would be the biggest achievement." Now, that's partly just shyness. He is a shy man. But it's also a dub idea as much as a techno one. In dub, the producer disappears, the rhythms pass around from hand to hand, the track is never really finished, never really owned. So Rhythm and Sound put the two of them behind the mixing desk, invisible, and put the voices and the techniques of Kingston out front where they belong. And that really started here. The Rhythm and Sound blueprint, a deep bass line, effects doing all the moving, and a vocal that's free to roam.

So where exactly then was this sauce the Mark and Esters and Marotta and Rotzold were reaching for? Now, I am no dub expert, but it's tempting to say Jamaican dub and leave it there. King Tubby, Lee Perry, the obvious names, even the ones I know. And they're in here. But tellingly, the King Tubby that really got these two excited wasn't the classic 70s material.

was the harder digital record he made, his Firehouse label in the 80s. It's interesting that they were drawn to the exact moment when dub itself went digital, when it changed, because they were about to do the same thing. But the real address that interested them is a little further north, in New York. A man called Lloyd Barnes, Bull Wacky, and his Wacky's operation, making a sound that wasn't Kingston's, or wasn't anybody else's. And Von Oswald and Anestis didn't just admire it from a distance in Berlin. They went and found him, sought him out in the Bronx, the same way they had with the Detroit pioneers in the late 80s. So this line doesn't run simply from Kingston to Berlin. It runs from Kingston to the Bronx to Kreuzberg. The source itself takes a different journey. And that journey can be demonstrated in two tracks.

So that was the original Mango Walk, The Chosen Brothers, which is Bull Wacky himself. And then this, the Rhythm and Sound rework, Mango Drive, rebuilt live at the desk into something completely new, while still keeping that original soul of the old record. The source and the version, that's it right there, the whole method. And for these two, dub was never a genre that they wanted to copy. It was a way of working. I spoke about that a bit more in the Chain Reaction show, and how Vanquer spoke about having it as part of his practice before really understanding the kind of origins and roots of it. But the idea of taking a track, stripping it back to the vocal, and taking the vocal away, and see what the instrumental wants to do. You leave space. A few elements, no more, and you let them work on each other. Don't fuss it to death. And as Moritz von Ostwald said it best, you feel when it's done. If it's done, it's done. If there are mistakes, there are mistakes. I like them. And that comfort with imperfection is kind of the whole point. Keep the mistakes, keep the hiss. They even shadowed a singer with a ghosted, recessed copy of their own voice to create this kind of phantom choir. It's all about this kind of sort of illusionary kind of quality. And you can hear this method laid out plainly for what I'm about to play next. Another rendition with Paul St-Hilaire, Tiki Man, on Burial Mix.

So I want to talk a bit about what this music actually did to techno, because I think in many ways it handed it back. It was something that the genre was kind of quietly losing at the time. You think about this period, mid to late 90s, it's spoken about a lot. Techno getting harder, faster, more frenetic. This was about space and weight. And Von Oswald's got this kind of way of describing it. He talks about techno being vertical, all jolts and events, things happening, things that you're waiting for, anticipation. And he says he prefers the horizontal, music that opens out sideways instead of driving forward. And at some point, he just got tired of how dense the early kind of techno records were and wanted to let that space in. And that decision, more or less, kind of explains this entire movement from basic channel to rhythm and sound. Density. How they use music to kind of open into space. And as I spoke about at the start of the show, this kind of idea that actually, as the universe expanded, it sort of sonically moved backwards. And this is kind of a strange space, this sort of basic channel universe. It's not empty, suspended. The music is rhythmically moving, and yet somehow it kind of feels like it stands completely still, like a held photograph. There's a wobble in the time you can never quite pin down. And this is kind of partly why, for anyone that's interested in this kind of thing, dub techno is often the subject of kind of cultural theorists, the likes of Mark Fisher, talking about ontological theories to try and explain the feeling you get when you listen to this kind of dub and dub techno. Alongside that space, as I said, there's the weight. They leave the hiss and the hum, the very stuff every other producer scrubs out. Because to Ernestus von Oswald, a track is a weave. You pull the noise out and the whole thing unravels. It's got that grain, that dirt. That's the body in the music. And that is my attempt at explaining why it feels like it weighs something.

So, even though someone in the chat room, shout out everyone in the chat room, just said they're listening to this on headphones, there is very much a right room to listen to dub techno. And it's something Von Oxworld speaks about himself. He said, it's nice to hear this music on headphones, because to hear it played out in the right kind of room is a completely different story, a different thing altogether. Last show I mentioned I was going to Open Ground, Club Mark and Estes built out in Wuppertal, to go and see Moritz Von Oxworld play. It's kind of hard to put into words how incredible that was. The transparency of the sound, the way it kind of handles weight and weightlessness. Subtle but immovable. You're sort of enveloped on the dance floor in a kind of way I've not really felt for a long time. It's something really special to experience after like 30 odd plus years on dance floors. I think all I can really say is go. There is very little to do in Wuppertal, aside from the world's oldest monorail, which might be a kind of thing. But if hearing the music that you love, and if you love this music, in the best possible room is what you're all about. It's a pilgrimage you gotta make.

So nice to let the record stretch out. This is the wonderful Aground. So it's worth addressing something, because in some ways it does kind of sit at the heart of this. The whole scenario is, on the face of it, quite absurd. You've got two white men from Berlin, one of them in von Oswald, was essentially German aristocracy, and they were introducing dub to a generation of European techno fans. Held up in the light of 2026, you might accuse that of being appropriation, and you could possibly have a case, and yet, rightly, that charge has never really been levelled at them. And I think that tells you everything you need to know. It has always come from a place of love, of admiration, of respect, from a refusal to put themselves above or in front of the music. And he's always exhibited that real determination to learn the roots, not just skin them off the top. And above all, through the platform they'd built with Basic Channel, Maurizio, Chain Reaction, they used that platform in rhythm and sound to lift the originators up. They reissued The Source, The Wackies catalogue, the Basic Replay label, Keith Hudson. They built a whole new world around roots singing and honoured every ounce of weight that those lyrics carried. So if you want a kind of a blueprint for how you borrow another music or another culture's music, that is kind of it. And they were doing it before anyone had written the rules. They were essentially writing them. And when Mark Canessa started Hard Wax, he didn't sell techno. He sold music of black origin, reggae, dub, soul. So let's go back to those originators, two of the greats, answering each other across a matched pair, Cornel Campbell and Jennifer Lara.

So all of this brings us, finally, to the place this kind of whole story's been heading, the point where every last layer has come off. In 2005, they made an album called See My Yar, built on a single idea taken straight from the Jamaican tradition. One rhythm. It was always running underneath the entire record, with different singers stepping up on every track. Nothing else, just the groove and those voices that passed over it. This was the skeleton of dub, the thing they'd been working backwards for 15 years, through their productions and records and labels, the entire ecosystem they built. And if you look at who came to sing over it, it's really telling. Berlin's Dominican and Jamaican community came on board, of course, but also people like Sugar Minot and Willie Williams. So Williams carried Studio One in his voice. He wrote Armageddon Time, and Minot built his entire career writing new songs over old rhythms. The version principle wasn't something he picked up, it's where he came from. So in a way, this collaboration was the circle closing itself. And what you're left with is one voice. Sorry, one rhythm. Two voices. Willie Williams and See Me Yar. And in a second, we'll get to Jar Cotton on Them Never Know.

That, more or less, is Rhythm and Sound. Final spoke in the wheel, the project, this is everything this duo knew, and traced it all the way back to the source, to find space and weight, to re-inject that human voice that techno had spent a decade trying to leave behind. But for Mark and Estes and Moritz were not so old, the source kept receding. Once they'd reached kind of dub infinity, they simply kept going further and further upstream. And Estes went, as many of us would know, to Senegal, deep into the drumming, the Jerry Jerry, the Indigo Records. But Notswold went to his trio, to Tony Allen, his orchestra. But that same instinct was there every single time. Go to the source, work slowly. Lift the originators up, follow the rhythm further back. So I'm going to finish this show where the Chain Reaction show began. One of the CMAR rhythms versioned one more time, this time by Vanquer René Lowe, someone who was at the heart of that Chain Reaction story. And honestly, it's almost as if I'd planned it. It couldn't be better named. This has been the Rhythm and Sound special. Time to rise and praise. Just to be very clear, for Mark and Estes and Moritz were not sold. Not for me.

spirit of Jah. Early before the rooster crows.

I'll be back in 4 weeks' time. Thank you for listening, as always, lending me your ears. Said if you enjoyed this, go back, check out the Chain Reaction show from before. But until next time, take care, stay safe, be good. Good night.

All right, welcome back to another Midnight Madness here on NTS Radio. Always great to open proceedings with Metallica, my OG metal band. Actually, just thinking about this, I'm such a Master of Puppets fan, actually. That track, you know, it was the one that stood out when I pulled a vinyl out recently. I'm just getting to the M section on the 1986 show. Going to feature maybe four or five tracks intermingle with some other stuff, but yeah, the M show on Patreon will be pretty lengthy, I would have thought, this month. But anyway, let's crack into something definitely different, some kind of brutal death metal. Not really a style that I'm actually a fan of. I found it through the drummer of the band Morbus that I played a few years ago, played on this. Absolutely fantastic performance on this track. But yeah, I mean, you've got kind of all, it's more grind to me, but it has doomy parts. And anyway, not for the faint heart, this is Bloodclot with Biblical Domination from their 1992 demo, Gusher.

I mean, it's not really my kind of vocals, but it kind of does fit the track. I think it sounds fantastic. The demo is pretty great, actually, all around. Anyway, that was Blood Clot. Nothing to do with John Joseph of Cro-Mags, of course. Anyway, let's lighten the mood here a little bit with some Swedish heavy metal in the very much new era British heavy metal vein. This is Torch from their Fireraiser EP from 1982. This is Retribution.

Yes, very cool indeed. From Sweden there, that was Torch, the closing track on the 1982 EP Fire Razor. So let's take it back to 86 and get into some real, you know, cornerstone death metal demo here. This is, you know, I noticed that I played all of the tracks, all four of the tracks from the Chamber of Ages demo down the years, and maybe a couple of them even more than once, but never anything somehow from the Aggressive Tyrant demo, which is nearly as good, and the title track is really cool. But you know, I'm going to play the last track on it, Mutilate, because the vocals in this are just insane. Hails to Cam Lee, let's go.

three great circles, demented in mind. 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

0: dares to conform. He kills all in sight. Destructor of evil, obsessed in might. Mayhem and Trasher, Lord of War. Tear ripped to shreds, deadly to the core. Complete. Impale. Slaughter.
1: Yeah!
0: Escape. Strike. Invigilate.

dismissal agreement. Kneel to torture, blasphemous blade. Your death tormenting, unnecessary struggle. Away from the street, the fusion begins. His knife cuts deep, decapitate, impale, slaughter.

Yeah, definitely one of the coolest death metal demos out there, and yeah, totally insane vocals there from Massacre's Aggressive Tyrant demo. Okay, let's keep it, you know, I have two bands on the show tonight, aren't from 1986, they both begin with M as well, so I don't really know how that one figured out, but anyway, Malfitor from Norway is basically one of the bands before they changed the name to Strid, and you know I love that End of Life demo. So here is a track from their 1992 demo, fairly early Norwegian black metal this actually, very much in the Bathory vein though, from their Pandemonium demo. This is The Smell of Death.

Yeah, in the Shadow of the Hornsey style black metal there from Malfator, who would go on to be Strid. Okay, let's take it back to 86. Had the Deluge vinyl out recently. Really great album. Actually, noticed, I think like all of their albums have 92%, like a lot of reviews as well, Metal Archives, which is good to see. I've only played one track from this one down the years. It was a few years ago, the Burn Them All one. But anyway, let's have Divine Victim.

Yes, some good, honest, kind of speed heavy metal there from USA's Middle Road from 1986's The Deluge. I've maybe mentioned this already this year, but obviously going through all of the releases that I have, every month from a different set of letters from 1986 has been throwing up some real surprises. And this demo, Merciless Sin, which it's in there for nearly 20 years or something, don't remember. For some reason, I really remember this track, and I'm fully sure I played it on the show. I pretty much know all of the lyrics on it somehow. But anyway, it's just a short little thrash. One here from Merciless Sin's Damnation demo. This is Death's Domain.

Yes, another 1986 demo, Buried by Time and Dust Itself. But, you know, getting some air here. And the last time that got played on the radio, that was Merciless Sin with Death's Domain. Okay, something that definitely I've played loads of years, unfortunately, is the Hyrax demo from 1984. One of my favorite kind of speed metal releases kind of ever. Yeah, four tracks, all perfect. Played Born in the Streets a number of times, but you know what? Never played the Battleground track, so here it is.

Yeah, I did actually forget to play Hyrax when I was doing the HIJ or whatever part a few shows back, but I did play it on the Patreon show. But yeah, anyway, that one, it really is a fantastic track release. Do check it out if you like to speed metal. Okay, obviously Morbid Angel, you can't really get away with playing M and not playing Morbid Angel. Kind of a bit of a cheat this one because it's the 91 release of Abomination of Desolation, which has definitely been tidied up. I have the demo versions, but probably will save that one for another time. Anyway, this is the track Demon Seed.

Yes, the Masters of Chaos is right there from Tampa Bay. That was Morbid Angel from Abominations of Desolation. That was Demon Seed. Man, I'm so obsessed with the Morbid Angel demos, I'm not even going to get into it. Similarly, quite into the Mentors, you know, and I mean, trying to play the Mentors in the show, I always think that this is definitely going to get me cancelled. I mean, I don't know if you're triggered by this track. I mean, I don't really know how to help you, but it was just because this track ended up on the bonus tracks of the 97 CD release of the 86 album Up the Dose. And it's actually from the 91 album To the Max, which doesn't exist on vinyl. I do own all the other ones. So yeah, this one, I don't know. I was thinking earlier, yeah, when it comes to humor and music, I'm pretty sure really only the Mentors and Old Lady Drivers do it for me. But anyway.

All right, I figured the only way to soften the blow between the Morbid Angel track and the one I was going to play next, Necrolust, was to throw in something like Mentors, but I actually figured I've actually even got time now to put something else in. And, you know, I was going to play Megadeth or maybe even Meninja Blade, but, you know, they can be saved for the 1986 show on Patreon. I'm going to play something from the Watchtower album, which I've never played from before, the energetic disassembly 1985 kind of tech thrash classic. This is Meltdown.

Yeah, that's definitely been a difficult album for me to get into, just due to the whole kind of thing that's going on there. But eventually I kind of got it. And yeah, anyway, that was Watchtower. Okay, like I said, something super grim next from Brazil's Necrolust from their 1991 Christ's Excommunication demo. This is The Apocalypse. I promise there's a happy ending at the end of the show.

total black metal hell there from Brazil's Necrolust with the Apocalypse. That one just got a reissue actually on Down with the Most High, but that mix is the old one from version anyway from a few years ago. I think it just sounds more evil. I mean, it's definitely pretty evil stuff. Right, let's finish with something. Like I said, yeah, the story has a happy ending tonight. Cyril Littal have a new single out. It's just one track, Invocado al Ancestro. And basically, it's a medley of five, I think, Argentinian bands. Let me read it out to you here from the archives. El Dragon, Littal, Retro Satan, Riff, and V8. I've actually been listening to some old Argentinian heavy metal recently, and yeah, fantastic stuff. Will feature on the show soon. This is definitely a good gateway. That's it, that's the show. 213, see you in 4 weeks' time. You know what the track list is. Good night.